And a mountain exists before it is washed to the sea. Yes, and how many years can some people exist before they're allowed to be free? Yes, and how many times can a man turn his head and pretend that he just doesn't

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Yes, and how many ears must one man have before he can hear people cry? Yes, and how many deaths will it take till he knows the

Era der RTL. Cun sempre verz. Scuverides. 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

0: 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Are you with me? Are you with me?
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So here's a loan. We're both headstrong, no compromise.